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4: Shaboy. 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
2: 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October is Breast Cancer Awareness Month. According to the National Breast Cancer Foundation, 1 in 8 women in the United States will be diagnosed with breast cancer in her lifetime. Other than skin cancer, breast cancer is the most common cancer among American women. Men also get breast cancer. Less than 1% of breast cancers occur in men. Although the first stages of breast cancer may not show any symptoms, here are some things to look out for. Breast lump that feels different than surrounding tissue. 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Red pitted skin on the breast, discharge other than breast milk, unexplained change in size or shape of the breast, a lump or swelling under arm. If you find these symptoms, visit your doctor. When breast cancer is detected early and it's in the localized stage, the 5-year relative survival rate is 100%. Early detection includes doing monthly breast self-exams and scheduling regular clinical breast exams and mammograms. This community update has been brought to you by Entravision Communications.
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2: 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October is Breast Cancer Awareness Month. According to the National Breast Cancer Foundation, 1 in 8 women in the United States will be diagnosed with breast cancer in her lifetime. Other than skin cancer, breast cancer is the most common cancer among American women. Men also get breast cancer. Less than 1% of breast cancers occur in men. Although the first stages of breast cancer may not show any symptoms, here are some things to look out for. Breast lump that feels different than surrounding tissue. 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If you find these symptoms, visit your doctor. When breast cancer is detected early and it's in the localized stage, the 5-year relative survival rate is 100%. Early detection includes doing monthly breast self-exams and scheduling regular clinical breast exams and mammograms. This community update has been brought to you by Entravision Communications.
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1: Yeah.
0: Wake up with the Fuego Mix. Are you ready? 'Cause we are. And it starts now.

0: It's your boy show. Please help us help a young man who's 17 years old and is going to go to his first job interview for a fast food restaurant. Ooh. Dice que está nervioso. He's never, ever been on a job interview.
1: Yeah.
0: But he wants to know your advice.
2: Yeah.
1: Love it.
0: Isaac, thank you for reaching out, bro.
3: Yeah, bro. Thanks for having me.
4: ¿Y quién te puso a trabajar? ¿Tu mamá o tu papá? Nacho, straight up. They don't love you, fool. Oh,
3: Micho. Los
4: Pero no se agüita.
0: Isaac, what makes you most nervous about this job interview at the fast food restaurant where you applied at?
3: I'd say the lack of experience, because I don't know how it's going to be, and I'm hoping that I get it, but I don't know what questions they're going to ask me.
4: ¿No tienes experiencia haciendo de comer en tu casa, o eres, o tienes mamitis and your mom does everything for you?
0: Micho.
3: My mom does everything.
1: Hey, Isaac, but you could learn. So, you know, don't let that discourage you from getting the job. Everybody starts somewhere, and, you know, everyone that worked there didn't know how to do it at some point, you know?
3: Yeah, I feel that.
0: Isaac, I do want to encourage you, bro, that just because you don't have, like, a legit job experience, mm-hmm. that doesn't mean that you can't talk about your experience in school, you know,
1: with
0: any club or any...
5: Soccer.
0: Do you play sports?
3: Yeah, soccer and baseball.
0: Ahí está, carnal.
4: ¿Eres bueno o eres maleta?
3: A little bit of both.
1: No, hey, at least he's honest. Honesty.
4: Be honest. ¿Eres banca, right? You on the bench a lot?
1: Oh, no. Micho.
3: Sometimes.
4: Ahí está.
0: Bro, but that's a positive. You'd be like, hey, you know what? Sometimes I'm on the bench, but I'm a good team player.
2: Yeah.
0: And whatever's best for the team, I still cheer them on, and I have a positive attitude no matter what.
2: Yeah, that's
0: you know what I'm saying?
2: Yeah.
0: That kind of stuff you could use to your advantage in these interviews, carnal.
1: And then you tell the manager, put me in, coach.
0: What position are you applying for at the fast food place?
3: A crew member, but I think it's a little bit of everything.
1: Do you get a discount? Me?
3: Yeah, the benefits are kind of good.
5: Oh.
4: Prima Vania wants to know which fast food place it is so we could pull up for the discount.
1: Yeah, it's just like, you know, Golden Arches. Is there a Crown? Is there a hideout with braids?
3: Yeah, it's Mickey D's.
0: All right, carnal. Well, listen, we're going to ask our listeners that have more recent experience in going to job interviews for them to give you tips. Pero para empezar, carnal, your superpower is the fact que eres bilingüe. Okay. That is huge wherever you go. So be confident in that. Okay, carnal?
3: Yeah, thank you.
0: Si tú tienes algún consejo, a pro tip for Isaac Familia, 17 years old, he's nervous about his very first job interview, mándanos un mensaje de voz via DM on Instagram at Shaboy Show.
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0: Somos el Shaboy Show, familia. 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He needs your advice, man. He's super nervous about his very first job interview ever. 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Y pues dice, güey, estoy bien nervioso. It's for a fast food restaurant. Let's come together and I'm sure que con tu ayuda le van a dar el trabajo.
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0: What to do and what not to do at a job interview. Let's go with Nikita. What advice do you have for Isaac?
2: Pues mira, papito, ten mucha confianza en ti mismo, ¿ok? Trata de no estar nervioso. 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Y luego, eres bilingüe, papito. 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
1: ¡Eso, Nikita! ¿Qué, Nikita? ¿With the inspo?
0: Tienes que ir no pensando en no les voy a caer bien. I'm not going to get the job. There's no way I'm going to get hired. You can't go in with that mentality because you're going to carry that on your face and in the way you speak.
1: Right.
0: You know what I'm saying? So you got to go in. What I always did for job interviews, I prayed in the car before I would go in. Yeah. And I was just like, God, if this is your will, venga dai, and go in with confidence. Give me the right words to speak and not to say, you know? El compa Josh has some interesting advice. He's a hiring manager right now.
3: Oh.
0: Y escucha esto. He had a guy that had a great resume, but he hired somebody with no experience. But this is why. Escucha.
4: What's up, Shaboy?
0: What up?
4: One of the more recent ones that stands out. I had two guys coming for the same job. One's resume was a lot better than the other, but he came in a t-shirt, baggy pants, hair kind of jacked up, the Gotti earrings, all that, pretty much way too much jewelry for a job that's not going to let him wear.
3: The
4: slang he was using, that didn't fly. The second guy had less experience, but showed up, polo shirt, clean slacks, hair done right, so dressed to impress.
3: Yes, sir.
1: That's right.
3: Ese vato reserva es from a nightclub flyer.
1: What?
3: Hey, 18 and over, dressed to impress. Heinz and free before 10.
1: No white t-shirts.
0: No hats. Kim, you're getting a master's in business right now.
5: Yes.
0: How do you think people should go dressed? Más o menos, para que agarren la idea.
5: I think como que si vas a la iglesia, pero una iglesia donde, you know, obvio no vas a enseñar tus shoulders, super tapadita, no vayas a enseñar too much skin. Just light makeup, no crazy lashes, for men, rasurados, pelo bien arreglado,
0: peinado,
5: ropa planchada, zapatos clean, do not wear those Nike Air Forces que están todos
0: machucados, hello machucados.
1: I mean, you know what, try to put some, like, if those are the only shoes that you have, you know what I mean, like, just clean them up, you know what I mean, like, the manager can see that you're putting in the effort, for sure.
0: Yeah, Joanna worked in HR for a long time, has some advice for Isaac on his first job interview, dímelo.
6: Hey, Shaboy.
1: Hola.
6: I did HR for many years, and I could definitely tell them to walk in there, give them a firm shake.
0: That's good.
6: None of that, hey, guys. Yes, also, sir. Look them straight in the eyes. Don't be looking down on the floor. Make sure you mention that you know what being a team player is since you practice football and baseball at school. Definitely say that even though you have no experience, you are more than willing to learn and that you understand 100% what working as a team is.
0: Yeah. I love that advice right there.
3: No, ¿sabes qué? La única manera que Isaac va a aprender, güey.
1: ¿Cómo?
3: Yo siendo the head of HR para el Shaboy Show.
1: I was literally about to say, this is some advice you need, Micho.
3: Le voy a hacer yo una entrevista a Isaac.
1: No.
3: What? Coming up next. No. Le vamos a hablar y tiene que practicar, güey.
5: Yeah.
3: He's got to practice, so I'm going to do an interview with Isaac coming up next.
0: Ay, güey, ya se armó.
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0: Somos el Shaboy Show. Muchísimas gracias, familia, porque le está ayudando a nuestro radioescucha Isaac, who's 17 years old. You know, he's a little shy, but he's brave today because he wants to get advice for his very first job interview at a fast food restaurant. He doesn't have any previous work experience, so muchísimas gracias por todos los tips que le mandaste. Isaac, do you feel more confident now about this job interview después de que escuchaste todos los consejos?
1: Yeah, definitely. Hearing other people's opinions, like, just make you feel more comfortable.
2: ¿Qué dijo? Oh. Hey, bro, abre bien la boca Micho. Cuando hables, compa. Oh, that's the first mistake. Don't be like mumbling, fool.
1: Fellas, been nervous.
0: Isaac, that's very natural to feel nervous, yeah. Carnal. But at the end of the day, you got to realize that the person interviewing you is just another human being, bro.
3: Yeah.
0: It's like you talking to your friends, but obviously, you know, don't talk in text code. You know, don't be like TBH. You know what I'm saying?
4: Don't be like, oh, this place has a lot of Riz. Like, don't be like that.
2: I be glazing everybody. Mira, what? Isaac, me caes bien, bro. You want to do like una interview de mentiritas right now?
1: Yeah, I'm down. I'm down.
2: And first of all, you know, you're not going to tell the full interview and you, yeah, I'm down. Empezamos mal, güey. Hábleme con más respeto.
1: Okay.
0: Micho, take it easy on him.
2: Yeah. Now, that's the problem. The parents take it easy on their kids nowadays. Y por eso andan como la Isaac, que no saben hablar.
4: Give it to him. Go ahead.
2: So, let's say you're in a customer service situation, Isaac.
1: Yeah.
2: A customer's upset because you guys got their order all wrong. So they're there yelling at you, super enojadas, encabritadas. They're yelling at you. What are you going to do next?
1: I'd get my manager.
4: No, Isaac! I mean, hey, the manager definitely will be able to help you out, but what you got to do is the customer is always right. So you have to tell the customer. Yes, you have to say, oh my goodness, I'm so sorry here. Let me hear them out first because you never want to shut them up.
3: Yeah.
4: Hear them out, and then you got to say, oh my goodness, you know what? I am so sorry. Here, let me go ahead and upgrade you. Take this soda. Take this extra fry. You know, you're in the service industry, so that's what you're there to do is to serve.
1: Yeah.
2: I like your other answer. Just run, fool. Listen, depending en qué área vas a trabajar en fast food joint, people are hella ghetto, fool. So, yeah, just run. They'll probably like punch you or something. Okay, last question, Isaac.
1: Yeah.
2: Why do you believe we should hire you at this fast food restaurant? What makes you special?
0: Buena pregunta.
1: I'm up to the work, and anything that they throw me, I'll be able to do it.
0: Isaac, great job, bro. Whatever else you need, we're here for you, carnal, but definitely practice out loud. Maybe if you have a sister or brother. Do you have, like, an older sister or brother?
1: Yeah, I do. I have an older brother and sister.
0: I would say go to your sister, fool, and then just have them, like, fake interview you. Just Google up, like, most common questions on interviews and just practice, carnal. Look presentable, and most importantly, look them right in the eyes when you speak. Be confident, carnal.
3: Ooh, yeah.
0: Y bendiciones, bro. Que vales mucho, órale.
1: Thank you.
4: Planchas. Plancha la ropa.
1: Oh, yeah.
2: He's like, my mom will do that for sure. Hey, sorry if it was a little tough on you, bro, but like, la neta, I'm just trying to prepare you, you know?
1: Nah, yeah, I feel that. You're gonna help me.
2: Hey, kill me.
1: You're gonna help me.
2: Remember, fool, abre bien la boca cuando hable con vos.
3: Freaking Micho.
0: Isaac, appreciate you calling in, carnal. You got this. Si se puede. Si se puede. Si se puede.
1: Thank you.
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5: ¿Tú irías a una boda donde los casados, la pareja, te está cobrando un boleto para ir a comer y entrar a su fiesta?
6: Wow.
5: Do you think it's a good idea or bad idea to charge your guests to come to your wedding? This is what happened in Idaho. This is what this couple did. They asked their guests, hey, don't get us any gifts, está bien, no nos den regalos. Mm. Instead, just pay for your own dinner, porque la mera neta, las bodas salen muy, pero muy caras hoy en día, familia.
6: Yes.
5: Ya sea el catering, el salón, la banda, el DJ.
6: Todo.
4: Uh-huh. ¿Pero sabes lo que sale más caro en una boda?
6: ¿Qué, Micho?
4: El divorcio, güeyes. 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
5: ¡Todo, güey! 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
6: bro. ¡Up to $900! ¿What was I gonna get, like a VIP table right there?
4: Por $900 mínimo una noche con la esposa. Oh, okay, por $900 en Perú, pero gordo, honeymoon with y ¿tú me entiendes? Y me la prestas un ratito.
5: Prima Vane, what are your thoughts on this? $57 up to $900.
6: Dude, okay, number one, like, what are the, what does each option entail? Like, what are they serving? ¿Qué va a comer? ¿Qué va a haber de comida? Can I take four to go? Is the centerpiece included? Like, all of these questions, you know, just are running through my head.
5: ¿Es
6: before
5: buffet?
6: I decide.
5: No,
6: right.
5: Is it unlimited drinks?
6: Yeah. Unlimited drinks. Yeah. Is alcohol included? Right.
5: Yeah, por $57 te daban una pechuga de pollo. De seguro seca. Most of the pechuga de pollos en las bodas están secas. And you get three drink tickets for $57.
6: Three drink tickets.
5: That's pretty good, no? That's pretty good.
7: Yeah.
5: Good. $900, you get the best steak, unlimited dessert, unlimited drinks, and you get to invite four more guests with you. Prima Vane, you shared with us that you actually got invited to a wedding donde te estaban cobrando la cena.
6: Yes, I got invited to a wedding where this happened.
5: Did you go or not? Let me know. Coming up next, again, it's your boy show. And then I think low-key, now that I really think about it, I think my wife and I did the same thing.
6: What?
5: Te digo más a continuación.

0: ¿Se te hace correcto o incorrecto si te vas a casar y pedirle a tus invitados que tienen que pagar su entrada y su cena a tu boda? This is what a couple did in Idaho. We were just discussing this. Lo buena onda de esta pareja, familia, es they did charge for the meal and the ticket prices.
1: Yeah.
0: They made extra money and they actually donated it to a non-profit.
2: No way. Oh, no.
0: Oh. Muy buena onda. Muy buena onda. Muy buena onda esa parte, ¿no?
1: Wow.
0: Prima Vane, you got invited to a wedding, yes, donde te dijeron, hey, te invitamos a nuestra boda, pero tú tienes que pagar por tu propia cena, güey.
1: Yes.
3: I would do the same.
0: Prima Vane, did you go or not go?
1: Pues I had to go because it was one of my really good friends.
3: Pues ya, ¿qué, güey?
1: So I had to show up. But it was actually a smaller scale wedding.
0: Yeah.
1: So it was just a little bit more intimate, you know, just her, like, her mm-hmm. immediate family and some close friends. And it was at a courthouse. So, like, they had the ceremony at the courthouse. Y luego de ahí nos fuimos to a restaurant. And, like, each of us had to pay for our own meals and then, like, you know, our own drinks and stuff. And then from there, we went to, like, a little yacht cruise.
0: Ah, eh, cute.
1: The couple. Yeah, the couple paid for that.
3: Ah, bueno.
1: You know, as, like, a thank you for coming and celebrating the wedding. And they also didn't ask for gifts either. I think because of the fact that guests had to pay for their own meal.
0: ¿Y cuánto te salió esa vez, prima?
1: Dude, honestly, like, my bestie, she could have done a little bit of better research. Or maybe I could have done the research on the restaurant because it was, like, a basic spot. I think I ended up getting just, like, chicken tenders. Like, you know, just, like, a regular place. Yeah.
0: Let's go.
1: So I don't even think I spent that much money.
0: As I think about my wedding, I think we kind of charged people to come because it was a destination wedding.
1: Oh, that's right.
0: Nos casamos en una playa de México que nos salía mucho más barato que casarnos en Estados Unidos, güey. You know, the wedding, all in all, it was about $10,000. Okay. Lo que nos costó a nosotros.
1: Yes.
0: Completamente. O sea, todo, una linda boda al lado de la playa, una cena muy bonita, una cena antes, un día antes de la boda también. But I feel like we kind of charged their guests. We didn't ask for any gifts, pero obviamente they had to pay for their trip.
1: Right.
0: Does that make sense?
1: Did you still get gifts?
0: No. We told them not to give us gifts.
1: But did you still get gifts?
0: We got some. Pero para nosotros, lo más importante and the greatest gift is just having the people we loved at our wedding, punto y fuera.
1: Yes.
0: But just to wrap this up, when it comes to weddings, guys, you got to remember, it's about the people getting married and whatever's best for them.
3: Yes.
0: Y no tanto de los invitados. Es tu boda, entonces haz lo que tú quieras, punto y fuera.
3: Wow.
0: Pero si nos invitas gratis. 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Coming up next, we got No Sabo Karaoke.
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Yeah.

0: Someone's a Shaboy Show. Please help us help a young man who's 17 years old and is going to go to his first job interview for a fast food restaurant. Ooh. He dice que está nervioso. He's never, ever been on a job interview.
1: Yeah.
0: But he wants to know your advice.
2: Yeah.
1: Love it.
0: Isaac, thank you for reaching out, bro.
3: Yeah, bro. Thanks for having me.
4: ¿Y quién te puso a trabajar? ¿Tu mamá o tu papá? Nacho, straight up. They don't love you, fool. Oh.
3: Nicho. Los
4: Pero no se agüita.
0: Hey! Isaac, what makes you most nervous about this job interview at the fast food restaurant where you applied at?
3: I'd say the lack of experience, because I don't know how it's going to be, and I'm hoping that I get it, but I don't know what questions they're going to ask me.
4: ¿No tienes experiencia haciendo de comer en tu casa, o eres, o tienes mamitis and your mom does everything for you?
0: Micho.
3: Yeah, my mom does everything.
1: Hey, Isaac, but you could learn. So, you know, don't let that discourage you from getting the job. Everybody starts somewhere, and, you know, everyone that worked there didn't know how to do it at some point, you know?
3: Yeah, I feel that.
0: Isaac, I do want to encourage you, bro, that just because you don't have, like, a legit job experience, mm-hmm. that doesn't mean that you can't talk about your experience in school, you know,
1: with
0: any club or any...
5: Soccer.
0: Do you play sports?
3: Yeah, soccer and baseball.
0: Ahí está, carnal.
4: ¿Eres bueno o eres maleta?
3: A little bit of both.
1: Hey, at least he's honest. Honesty.
4: Be honest. ¿Eres banca, right? You on the bench a lot?
1: Oh, no. Micho.
3: Sometimes.
4: Ahí está.
0: Bro, but that's a positive. You'd be like, hey, you know what? Sometimes I'm on the bench, but I'm a good team player.
2: Yeah.
0: And whatever's best for the team, I still cheer them on, and I have a positive attitude no matter what.
2: Yeah, that's
0: you know what I'm saying?
2: Yeah.
0: That kind of stuff you could use to your advantage in these interviews, carnal.
1: And then you tell the manager, put me in, coach.
0: What position are you applying for at the fast food place?
3: A crew member, but I think it's a little bit of everything.
1: Do you get a discount?
3: Yeah, the benefits are kind of good.
5: Oh.
4: Prima Vania wants to know which fast food place it is so we could pull up for the discount.
1: Yeah, it's just, you know, Golden Arches? Is there a crown? Is there a hideout with braids?
3: Yeah, it's Mickey D's.
0: All right, carnal. Well, listen, we're going to ask our listeners that have more recent experience in going to job interviews for them to give you tips. Pero para empezar, carnal, your superpower is the fact que eres bilingüe. Hey. That is huge wherever you go. So be confident in that. Okay, carnal?
3: Yeah, thank you.
0: Si tú tienes algún consejo, a pro tip for Isaac Familia, 17 years old, he's nervous about his very first job interview, mándanos un mensaje de voz via DM on Instagram at Shaboy Show.
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0: In the U.S., 1 in 5 children with cancer will not survive. 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

0: 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He needs your advice, man. He's super nervous about his very first job interview ever. 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It's for a fast food restaurant. 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Let's come together and I'm sure que con tu ayuda le van a dar el trabajo.
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0: What to do and what not to do at a job interview. Let's go with Nikita. What advice do you have for Isaac?
2: Pues mira, papito, ten mucha confianza en ti mismo, ¿ok? Trata de no estar nervioso. 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Hey. 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
1: ¡Eso, Nikita!
3: ¿Qué, Nikita? ¿With the inspo?
0: Tienes que ir no pensando en no les voy a caer bien, I'm not gonna get the job, there's no way I'm gonna get hired. You can't go in with that mentality. Mm-mm. Because you're gonna carry that on your face and in the way you speak.
1: Right.
0: You know what I'm saying? So you gotta go in. What I always did for job interviews, I prayed in the car before I would go in.
1: Yeah.
0: And I was just like, God, if this is your will, venga dai, and go in with confidence. Give me the right words to speak and not to say, you know? El compa Josh has some interesting advice. He's a hiring manager right now.
1: Oh.
0: Y escucha esto. He had a guy that had a great resume, but he hired somebody with no experience. But this is why. Escucha.
4: What's up, Shaboy?
0: What up?
4: One of the more recent ones that stands out. I had two guys coming for the same job. One's resume was a lot better than the other, but he came in a t-shirt, baggy pants, hair kind of jacked up, Degotti earrings, all that, pretty much way too much jewelry for a job that's not going to let him wear. The slang he was using, that didn't fly. The second guy had less experience, but showed up, polo shirt, clean slacks, hair done right, so dressed to impress.
1: Nah,
3: that's
1: ese,
3: right.
5: Ese vato reserva es from a nightclub flyer.
1: What?
5: Hey, 18 and over, dressed to impress, Heine's in free before 10.
1: No white t-shirts.
0: No hats. Kim, you're getting a master's in business right now.
6: Yeah.
0: How do you think people should go dressed, más o menos, para que agarren la idea?
6: I think como que si vas a la iglesia, pero una iglesia donde, you know, obvio no vas a enseñar tus shoulders, super tapadita, no vayas a enseñar too much skin. Just light makeup, no crazy lashes, for men, rasurados, pelo bien arreglado,
0: peinado,
6: ropa planchada, zapatos clean. 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
0: machucados. Hella machucados.
1: I mean,
0: ran
1: you
0: over.
1: Know what? Try to put some, like, if those are the only shoes that you have, you know what I mean? Like, just clean them up, you know what I mean? Like, the manager can see that you're putting in the effort, for sure.
0: Yeah, Joanna worked in HR for a long time, has some advice for Isaac on his first job interview. Dímelo.
7: Hey, Shaboy.
1: Hola.
7: I did HR for many years, and I could definitely tell them to walk in there, give them a firm shake.
0: That's good.
7: None of that, hey, guys. You're also, look them straight in the eyes. Don't be looking down on the floor. Make sure you mention that you know what being a team player is, since you practice football and baseball at school. Definitely say that even though you have no experience, you are more than willing to learn, and that you understand 100% what working as a team is.
0: Yeah. I love that advice right there.
5: No, ¿sabes qué? La única manera que Isaac va a aprender, güey.
1: ¿Cómo?
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1: Okay. I was literally about to say, this is some advice you need, Micho.
5: Le voy a hacer yo una entrevista a Isaac.
1: Oh,
5: coming up next.
6: No.
5: Vamos a hablar y tiene que practicar, güey.
6: Yeah.
5: He's got to practice, so I'm going to do an interview with Isaac coming up next.
0: Ay, güey, ya se armó.
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0: Somos el Shaboy Show. Muchísimas gracias, familia, porque le está ayudando a nuestro radioescucha Isaac, who's 17 years old. You know, he's a little shy, but he's brave today because he wants to get advice for his very first job interview at a fast food restaurant. He doesn't have any previous work experience, so muchísimas gracias por todos los tips que le mandaste. Isaac, do you feel more confident now about this job interview después de que escuchaste todos los consejos?
1: Yeah, definitely. Hearing other people's opinions, like, just make you feel more comfortable.
2: ¿Qué dijo? Hey, bro, abre bien la boca cuando hables. That's the first mistake. Don't be like mumbling, fool.
1: Don't be nervous.
0: Isaac, that's very natural to feel nervous, yeah. Carnal. But at the end of the day, you got to realize that the person interviewing you is just another human being, bro.
3: Yeah.
0: It's like you talking to your friends, but obviously, you know, don't talk in text code. You know, don't be like TBH. You know what I'm saying?
4: Don't be like, oh, this place has a lot of Riz. Like, don't be like that.
2: I be glazing everybody. Mira, what? Isaac, me caes bien, bro. You want to do like una interview de mentiritas right now?
1: Yeah, I'm down. I'm down.
2: And first of all, you know, you're not going to tell the full interview and you, yeah, I'm down. Ya empezamos mal, güey. Hábleme con más respeto.
1: Okay.
0: Micho, take it easy on him.
2: Yeah. No, that's the problem. The parents take it easy on their kids nowadays. Y por eso andan como la Isaac, que no saben hablar.
4: Give it to him. Go ahead.
2: So, let's say you're in a customer service situation, Isaac.
1: Yeah.
2: A customer's upset because you guys got their order all wrong. So they're there yelling at you, super enojadas, encabritadas. They're yelling at you. What are you going to do next?
1: I'd get my manager.
4: No, Isaac! I mean, hey, the manager definitely will be able to help you out, but what you got to do is the customer is always right. So you have to tell the customer. Yes, you have to say, oh my goodness, I'm so sorry here. Let me hear them out first because you never want to shut them up.
3: Yeah.
4: Hear them out, and then you got to say, oh my goodness, you know what? I am so sorry. Here, let me go ahead and upgrade you. Take this soda. Take this extra fry. You know, you're in the service industry, so that's what you're there to do, is to serve.
1: Yeah.
2: I like your other answer. Just run, fool. Listen, depending en qué área vas a trabajar en fast food joint, people are hella ghetto, fool. So, yeah, just run. They'll probably like punch you or something. Okay, last question, Isaac.
1: Yeah.
2: Why do you believe we should hire you at this fast food restaurant? What makes you special?
0: Buena pregunta.
1: I'm up to the work, and anything that they throw me, I'll be able to do it.
0: Isaac, great job, bro. Whatever else you need, we're here for you, carnal, but definitely practice out loud. Maybe if you have a sister or brother. Do you have, like, an older sister or brother?
1: Yeah, I do. I have an older brother and sister.
0: I would say go to your sister, fool, and then just have them, like, fake interview you. Just Google up, like, most common questions on interviews and just practice, carnal. Look presentable, and most importantly, look them right in the eyes when you speak. Be confident, carnal.
4: Ooh, yeah.
0: Y bendiciones, bro. Que vales mucho, órale.
1: Thank you.
4: Planchas. Plancha la ropa.
1: Oh, yeah.
2: He's like, my mom will do that for sure. Hey, sorry if it was a little tough on you, bro, but like, la neta, I'm just trying to prepare you, you know?
1: Nah, yeah, I feel that. You're gonna help me.
2: Hey, kill me.
1: You're gonna help me.
2: Remember, fool, abre bien la boca cuando hable con él.
3: Freaking Micho.
0: Yeah. Isaac, appreciate you calling in, carnal. You got this. Sí, se puede.
1: Yeah.
0: Sí, se puede. Sí, se puede. Sí, se puede.
1: Thank you.
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4: What?
3: Do you think it's a good idea or bad idea to charge your guests to come to your wedding? This is what happened in Idaho. This is what this couple did. They asked their guests, hey, don't get us any gifts. Está bien, no nos den regalos. Mm. Instead, just pay for your own dinner. 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
4: Yes.
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4: Todo.
2: Uh-huh. ¿Pero sabes lo que sale más caro en una boda?
4: ¿Qué, Micho?
2: 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Mejor se agüitan.
3: ¡Todo, güey! 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
4: bro. ¡Up to $900! ¿What was I gonna get, like a VIP table right there?
2: Por $900 mínimo una noche con la esposa. Oh, okay, por $900 en Pero Bien Pero Gordo Honeymoon with y ¿me entiendes? Y me la prestas un ratito.
3: Prima Vane, what are your thoughts on this? $57 up to $900.
4: Dude, okay, number one, like, what does each option entail? Like, what are they serving? ¿Qué va a comer? ¿Qué va a haber de comida? Can I take four to go? Is the centerpiece included? Like, all of these questions, you know, just are running through my head.
3: ¿Es
4: before
3: buffet?
4: I decide.
3: No, right. Is it unlimited drinks?
4: Oh. Unlimited drinks. Yeah. Is alcohol included? Right.
3: Yeah, por $57 te daban una pechuga de pollo. De seguro seca. Most of the pechuga de pollos en las bodas están secas. And you get 3 drink tickets for $57.
4: 3 drink tickets.
3: That's pretty good, no? That's pretty good.
5: Yeah.
3: That's pretty good. $900, you get the best steak, unlimited dessert, unlimited drinks, and you get to invite 4 more guests with you. Prima Vane, you shared with us that you actually got invited to a wedding donde te estaban cobrando la cena.
4: Yes, I got invited to a wedding where this happened.
3: Did you go or not? Let me know. Coming up next, aquí en el Chaboy Show. And then I think low-key, now that I really think about it, I think my wife and I did the same thing.
4: What?
3: Te digo más a continuación.

0: hace correcto o incorrecto si te vas a casar y pedirle a tus invitados que tienen que pagar su entrada y su cena a tu boda? This is what a couple did in Idaho. We're just discussing this. Lo buena onda de esta pareja, familia, es they did charge for the meal and the ticket prices.
1: Yeah.
0: They made extra money and they actually donated it to a non-profit.
2: No way. Oh, no.
0: Oh. Muy buena onda esa parte, ¿no?
1: Wow.
0: Prima Vane, you got invited to a wedding, yes, donde te dijeron, hey, te invitamos a nuestra boda, pero tú tienes que pagar por tu propia cena, güey.
1: Yes.
3: I would do the same.
0: Prima Vane, did you go or not go?
1: Pues I had to go because it was one of my really good friends.
3: Pues ya, ¿qué, güey?
1: So I had to show up, but it was actually a smaller scale wedding.
0: Yeah.
1: So it was just a little bit more intimate, you know, just her, like, her immediate family and some close friends. And it was at a courthouse, so like they had the ceremony at the courthouse, y luego de ahí nos fuimos to a restaurant, and like each of us had to pay for our own meals and then, like, you know, our own drinks and stuff. And then from there, we went to, like, a little yacht cruise.
0: Ah, egg, you mean?
1: The couple. Yeah, the couple paid for that.
3: Ah, bueno onda.
1: You know, as, like, a thank you for coming and celebrating the wedding. And they also didn't ask for gifts either. I think because of the fact that guests had to pay for their own meal.
0: ¿Y cuánto te salió esa vez, prima?
1: Dude, honestly, like, my bestie, she could have done a little bit of better research. Or maybe I could have done the research on the restaurant because it was, like, a basic spot. I think I ended up getting just, like, chicken tenders. Like, you know, just, like, a regular place.
0: Let's go.
1: So I don't even think I spent that much money.
0: As I think about my wedding, I think we kind of charged people to come because it was a destination wedding.
1: Oh, that's right.
0: Nos casamos en una playa de México que nos salía mucho más barato que casarnos en Estados Unidos, güey. You know, the wedding, all in all, it was about $10,000.
1: Okay.
0: Lo que nos costó a nosotros.
1: Yes.
0: Completamente. O sea, todo, una linda boda al lado de la playa, una cena muy bonita, una cena antes, un día antes de la boda también. But I feel like we kind of charged our guests. We didn't ask for any gifts, pero obviamente they had to pay for their trip.
1: Right.
0: Does that make sense?
1: Did you still get gifts?
0: No. We told them not to give us gifts.
1: But did you still get gifts?
0: We got some. Pero para nosotros, lo más importante and the greatest gift is just having the people we loved at our wedding, punto y fuera.
1: Yes.
0: But just to wrap this up, when it comes to weddings, guys, you got to remember, it's about the people getting married and whatever's best for them.
4: Yes.
0: Y no tanto de los invitados. Es tu boda, entonces haz lo que tú quieras, punto y fuera.
1: Wow.
0: Pero si nos invitas gratis. 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Coming up next, we got No Sabo Karaoke.
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Damn, you can literally just be dancing to that one on your desk at the office, at work. It's Fuego Hot Hits conmigo, Gigi y Coyotec. Coyotec, mi amigo inteligente, el más inteligente de todos en esta hora. 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Los amamos, los queremos y los adoramos un montón. Coyotito, today he had a little... He had a thing today. I don't know what's going on, pero pues ya los ingenieros se están encargando de eso y no pasa nada. I will remind you though that you can stay connected with us on Instagram at @SoyCoyotec, at @SoyCoyotec. You can reach at Coyotec on Instagram to send out your requests, your hot shout outs. Those hopefully will be back tomorrow. Once again, you can reach me on Instagram as well at @itsGeeGee, at @itsGeeGee, @itsGeeGee. Ahorita te dejo con J Balvin featuring Jay Wheeler, Si Te Vas. Pero coming up en solo minutitos, a classic de Zion y Lennox aquí por Fuego Hot Hits.

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It's Fuego Hot Hit. So Lionel Messi just dropped his new Adidas campaign, Messi Plus 10. And in it, he picks the 10 young players he thinks are the future of soccer. And guess who made that list? Our very own Gilberto Mora from Los Cholos de Tijuana, and who made his huge debut in the World Cup for Mexico right before turning 18. As a matter of fact, he actually turns 18 this upcoming Wednesday. And the ad says two things about him, about Gilberto Mora: maturity and technical quality. Can you imagine? Messi is literally minding his own business and already thinking about those that are going to be the greatest of all time for the next generation. Damn, that's so wild. He also makes noise for the women in soccer. He names three women: Chloe Sarwi, Giovanna Waxman, and Laura Reed. You know, we love to see a man spot out, you know, the women in sport as well. Now, going back to Gilberto Mora, rumor is that Europe is watching Gilberto Mora, and that obviously the rumor is que según Real Madrid and Barcelona are keeping an eye on Gilberto Mora. Nothing is quite confirmed yet, but I mean, are we even surprised? Yo soy Gigi junto a Coyotec on Fuego Hot Hits.

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Choosing town folk to make them richer. Fast forward 2024, you got the same agenda. You run to Atlanta when you need a check balance. Let me break it down for you, this the real challenge. You caught Future when you didn't see the club. Hey, what? Lil Baby help you get your lingo up. What? 21, get your first street.

Listen, I know fall season, you know, sweater weather is here and all, but let's get one thing straight, and I'm going to say it with all my chest for my tías that are listening. It is what it is. Not everyone's tamales are good. I said it. Who's with me? Yo soy Gigi junto a Cuídate con Fuego Hot Hits.

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2: 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According to the National Breast Cancer Foundation, 1 in 8 women in the United States will be diagnosed with breast cancer in her lifetime. 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Early detection includes doing monthly breast self-exams and scheduling regular clinical breast exams and mammograms. 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

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Eso sí, hasta mañana. Tomorrow's Taco Tuesday. Ay, ay, ay. In the blink of an eye, I swear we're going to be screaming out Happy New Year for sure. Yo soy Gigi junto a Coyotec. Coyotec, mi amigo inteligente, el más inteligente de todos. Besos, abrazos, apapachos a cada uno de ustedes. 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And if you have a little extra time, a little curiosity what this girl looks like, besides the fact how she sounds, then I invite you to go look at the Instagram at It's Gigi, at It's Gigi, ITSGEE. G-E-E. Nos escuchamos y esperamos mañana aquí por Fuego Hard Hits. Bye.

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My name is DJ Marky Mark, sliding on in. It's Monday. Monday. Back to life, back to reality. All right. So, ladies and gentlemen, we're going to be cracking out some boletitos today. I got some tickets. No se preocupen. I got tickets. Make sure you are tuned in. Hasta tengo lo más viral. Este chisme caliente. Y mucho, mucho más. Yep. Let's do Jay Wheeler de Lejitos. 93.5 Fuego Hot Hits.

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5 Fuego Hot Hits, hoy se guaya el Arcángel Marky Mark on your radio. Espero que se le estén pasando muy muy bien. And so, damas y caballeros, get ready because there's going to be a hiring event. All right? Yep, the McAllen Chamber of Commerce and McAllen Economic Development are proud partners of the 15th annual Hiring Red, White, and You. Well, it's still the 15th. That's awesome. So this is happening November 17 at the McAllen Convention Center, and the free public job fair connects veterans, active military, and the spouses with employers from across the region and state. So put that in your calendar. All right. Yep. November 17, de 8:30 de la mañana a 9:30, from 8:30 to 9:30, right at the McAllen Convention Center. Continuamos, Coco Omar Quartz, 99.5 Fuego Hot Hits. Súbele.

0: 93.5 Fuego, Hot Hits, your boy Marky Mark on your radio, a Potatoes Potatoes. So, aquí le van unos saluditos, going out to la familia Ortiz. Ahí andan jamming out. Saludos, saludos, shout out to you guys. Y continuamos con Mike Towers, Carita Feliz, 93.5 Fuego, Hot Hits, súbele.
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0: but getting lit. 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We the best. Give me the light, yeah. And we turn it up every time.
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Tengo boletos para Fiesta de Palmas, yep. Got a family four pack. Let's crank them out to caller número 9. Number 9, I'm gonna hook you up para que vayas a Fiesta de Palmas. 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Good luck.

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All right, it's about that time, Fuego Familia, para lo más viral. Comedian Shane Gillis was on Saturday Night Live this weekend. He was doing a sketch inspired by the Dr. Seuss Green Eggs and Ham. Classic. So everything was going fine until suddenly, hijo de su, bam, se le salió una palabrota en plena televisión nacional. Yep, in front of millions of viewers, the sketch was supposed to be funny, but nadie lo esperaba que Shane accidentally dropped the F-bomb right in the middle of the scene. And the best part of all was his reaction. En cuanto se dio cuenta de lo que había dicho, you could tell he knew that he messed up. His castmate, Mikey, even called him out for saying the bad word. And that made the whole moment even more awkward and hilarious. Imagínate, te sale una F-bomb de repente. So that's what's going on viral right now, mi gente. It's your boy, Marky Mark, with 99.5 Fuego Hot Hits.

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I got tickets para Fiesta de Palmas. Yep. 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
0: From Edinburgh. Jessica, you are my lucky winner.
1: What did I win?
0: You don't even... 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
0: De Álamo. 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
1: Driving home from work.
0: Oh, nice. Well, Diana, you are my winner. Te ganaste su boletito, Fiesta de Pam, Fiesta de Palmas at the McAllen Convention Center. 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
1: Yeah!
0: How's it going, Renee?
1: Going good, man. It's going good.
0: What you got for us today?
1: Finally, the season has started for the Houston Texans. They finally got that win in the record. Finally.
0: Wow! The first win?
1: First win of the season.
0: Awesome. Well, yeah. Hey. I mean, it's never too late, is it?
1: Yeah, no. They stomped on the Tennessee Titans. They beat them. It was pretty good, 26-3. It was awesome. They looked like they were on fire. I think they had that spark underneath them that they definitely needed. And hopefully they continue that momentum as they head to the other side of the pond, as they say, as they go up against the Jacksonville Jaguars in England at Wembley Stadium this Sunday.
0: Snap.
1: When it comes to the Dallas Cowboys, they're going up against the Packers, and hopefully they beat the Packers.
0: Yeah, because it didn't go too well for them this past game.
1: Oh no! They had a rough go at it with the Tampa Bay. The momentum shifted during the second half of that game. Hopefully they can make up for it this upcoming Sunday.
0: Let's get it back going.
1: Oh yeah, definitely. They definitely need this win.
0: Thank you so much, Renee, for that 411 for Game On 99.5 Fuego
1: Hot Hits.